break them on my surroundings. 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It's hard to see the warmth of my family's love turned into a cold hug.

responsible. 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

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I'm not a gangster, I don't bang. 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That's the reason for my swagger and my slang. I'm not dying for the block, see I don't owe nothing there. But for my people I'll give my life and work until we win the fight. And work until we win the fight. And work until we win the fight. And work until we win the fight.